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0: struggle and to me things right. 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
1: 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Kan de slå Norge? Blir dette lett eller ikke?
2: Well, it's going to come home, 3-0 win for England.
3: Is it going to be easy to beat Norway?
2: No, it won't be easy. They've got good players, but I think England, we're going to take it, because it's our year this year.
3: So you think you're going to win the whole World Cup?
2: Whole thing.
3: How do you think it's going to go?
4: I have absolutely no idea, because both teams have been really surprising. We didn't expect Norway to get so far. We didn't expect England to get so far. So who knows?
3: Do you think it's going to be a tough match?
4: I think it's going to be tough, but also no one has any idea about which side is stronger.
3: So how much, if you're going to give a prediction about the game on Saturday, what do you think it's going to be?
2: Not an easy game, but I think we're going to take it 3-0.
3: 3-0?
2: Yep, 3-0.
3: Not even a goal from
2: Haaland. Not this time.
1: Ah, der tror jeg britene har feil, ja. Jeg har altså klokketro på Norge. Det hadde jo vært for vilt å komme videre. Jeg tenker uansett resultatet på lørdag, så jo vi sykt stolte av gutta boys og innsatsen de har lagt ned. Men tenk da, se med. Jeg tør nesten ikke si det høyt. Men tenk da, om vi slår England. We were good.

traveled around the world, think where you living at now. I heard you moved to Austin, got an apartment and settled down. And every once in a while, I start texting, write a paragraph, but then I delete the message. Think about you like a pastime, I could cry you a river, get you baptized. Or I wasn't ready to act right, used to always think I

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I heard you moved to Austin, got an apartment and settled down. And every once in a while, I start texting, write a paragraph, but then I delete the message. Think about you like a pastime.